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0: Ella Langley bij Kostablok Radio in Request. 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Dankjewel. Hoor je zometeen naar de favoriete track van Richard. Dat is wel een beetje een West Coast fan. Richard, good evening.
1: Hi there. Richard here, calling from Havea.
0: Yes.
1: Now, I've always been a bit of a West Coast man myself.
0: Okay.
1: You know, Hall & Oates. There's something about them that just, yeah, that blue-eyed soul thing. Nobody did it quite like them. So I was thinking, any chance you could play Maneater for me?
0: Sure thing.
1: Keep up the good work, guys. Cheers.
0: Nou, je hoort het. Hallo Notes. Dit is Maneater bij Kostablok Radio.

0: Hello, the late night show. Lovable Larry speaking.
1: Hi, baby. It's me.
0: Hi, honey. How you doing?
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